0: for us to dance upon injustice, yeah? The time has come for us to join hands across denominations.
1: Radio Voz de Dios en las Alturas, un mensaje de poder y amor.
0: This is not a youth movement, this is the church. So I see everybody's hands in the air, all across this place. Please, would you take the person's hand on the left and on the right? And you know, God is looking down and he's smiling because he sees a broken and fatherless generation, and he's let them be a dancing generation. And the reason is because this is the revival generation.

0: talking about?
1: Love.
0: What else was he talking about?
1: I think freedom.
0: Freedom?
1: But I don't know what freedom means, though. But I know what love means.
0: What is love?

Let revival spread to this country, Jesus. Bring your glory and bring your power. Hallelujah.